people exist before they're allowed to be free. Yes, and how many times can a man turn his head and pretend that he just doesn't see?

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Yes, and how many ears must one man have before he can hear people cry? Yes, and how

the saxolettes. I love you. My chiffon is wet, darling. My chiffon is wet. My wig is wet. I am tired. I can't. I